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0: Bryan Adams from Robin Hood, Prince of Thieves, the Kevin Costner movie. You remember that from the early 90s there. And everything I do it for you. Oh, hi, it's Andrew J. Hope you're having a good one. Stick around. Kelly Clarkson right around the corner.
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0: Paula Langley, the biggest song on the planet in Houston, Texas. Welcome, it's Andrew J. Getting through the, I know we made it past Monday, that's good. And at this point, look at this, we can pretty much scratch Tuesday off the list. It's been a rough one today for me. Sometimes Tuesdays are worse than Mondays, but in all, we'll keep our fingers crossed for a fun weekend ahead. And it'll be October, so, well, that'll be just the start of everything season. Stick around. I've got Sia lined up in a bit.
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Michelle Branch and everywhere. I'm Andrew J. The calendar says it's National Coffee Day. I think I'm one of the few radio people in the world not powered by coffee. Love the smell of it, though. Can't stand to drink it. Hope you enjoyed yours today.

0: brings ecstasy. I miss you more than life. I miss you more than life.
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0: Hate That It Made You Love Me. It is Ariana Grande. Great to have you along. Andrew J. with you. So I was just reading that Hidden Valley Ranch, you know, our favorite ranch dressing. They're putting out one especially for Halloween. Have you heard about this? It's going to be black. Yes. I mean, it's still going to taste exactly like it, but they use cocoa powder fruit juice to change the color of it, keeping the same savory herb flavor. It's going to be called their Spooky Ranch. Would you be dunking your anything or putting Spooky Ranch on anything you'd want to eat this Halloween season?
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0: Louis Capaldi, someone you loved, and I'm Andrew Jay, someone you listen to here on the radio station. Great to have you along on your Tuesday night. Stick around, Wilson Phillips coming up.
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0: The fate of Ophelia, Taylor Swift continuing to break records and win awards. And, you know, I'll face it, she's at some point going to take over the planet. At this point, that wouldn't be a bad deal, I don't think. Stick around. I got Pharrell Williams coming up.
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0: Lumineers, ho hey! And it's Andrew J. Say ho hey to you, and I hope your Tuesday evening is going well. I mean, you're getting through the week, and that's really our prime goal, right? Make it to another weekend. Halloween right around the—I mean, I say right around the corner because you know as well as I do, there's already Halloween candy out in the stores. The big box stores have already had up the Halloween decorations, and I think they're probably starting. Yes, we were somewhere shopping this week, and somebody already has Christmas decorations out for tomorrow. I'm like, no. But yeah, and we've discussed this. As soon as we pass Labor Day, it is a mad dash for the holidays. You know it as well as I do. So prepare yourself. Stick around. Donna Lewis right around the corner.
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0: Ordinary, Alex Warren, and I'm Andrew J. here on your Tuesday, National Coffee Day. If you are still partaking in your coffee today, I raise my mug of tea to you because I'm not a coffee drinker. Sorry. Post Malone and Morgan Wallen coming up.
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0: I really don't think she had a cruel summer at all. 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Taylor Swift, Cruel Summer. Hi there, it's Andrew J. How you doing? It's Jason Mraz. I'm yours.
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0: Edwin McCain, I'll be. Theodore J, and I'll be right here playing some more music for you, including Nelly Furtado right around the corner.
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0: Ed Sheeran and his bad habits. I'm Andrew J. I have a list of my own. Thank you very much. Hang tight. I've got Roxette coming up.
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0: She makes it so easy to fall in love with Olivia Dean. Hi there, I'm Andrew J. I hope you have had a great Tuesday. You and I will hang out again soon. Stick around. George Michael, the late great, on the way next.
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0: Spio spent there. That is called Stargazing. And I'm Todd. Hope you're doing all right. Is this the last day? The last day coming up on Wednesday of September, October 1st on Thursday. Can you believe that? Yeah, pretty soon. It's already started with holiday stuff and all that. Man, where's the year gone? In just a bit, Tahoe Cruise coming up. Savage Garden Hunter X on the way, too. Stay right there.
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0: Hunter X, CJ, Audrey Nuna, and Ray Ami. That's called Golden. You keep up with such. The former Department of Homeland Security Secretary, Kristi Noem, who some called Ice Barbie, filed for divorce from husband Byron. Sorry, is it Brian or Byron? It's one or the other. I think it's Byron. 34 years of marriage on Monday. Of course, did you see what husband's been doing or what he's up to? Well, probably no surprise when she's leaving. Got Alicia Keys and Fallen next, and Huey in the news on the way as well.
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0: Exposed Malone, their circles, and Huey in the news. Indeed, believe in love. Looks like Tennessee scheduled to execute a woman for the first time later on Wednesday. 50-year-old Krista Pike was 18 when she killed Colleen Slemmer, her 19-year-old classmate, back in 1995. Lots been made of the case, and there are folks who, especially her family, her mom in particular, right, who were begging for the court to spare her life. But from what we are able to read about how things went down, oof, that's a tough one. I don't know that there's a whole lot of sympathy for this Krista Pike woman, but they have deemed her to receive the death penalty, and that is apparently what's going to happen later on Wednesday.
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0: It's Girls Like You and Maroon 5 and NXS and Need You Tonight. It's Todd here, MTV Video Music Awards, 8 million viewers Sunday night. Biggest audience they've had since 2015, up 50% since last year. What gives? I'm not sure. Maybe Madonna, maybe Taylor, maybe all the above, but apparently well-watched and well-received.
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0: Luke Holmes, Fast Car, Kaja Gugu, and Too Shy. It's just fun to say Kaja Gugu, right? It's Todd here. Australian researchers say if you want a good night's sleep, you shouldn't be drinking coffee within 9 hours of going to bed. 9 hours? Let me think. If I go to bed, I'm drinking coffee within 9 hours. Maybe that's the problem. I like an early to mid-afternoon coffee, and typically it's a pretty strong coffee, so maybe that's my problem. I'll maybe try that out, letting you know if it works. Nickelback, Madonna, and Ed Sheeran coming up.
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0: Mexicana, La Isla Bonita. Well, wireless got here. It was all the rage. Now, 11 years since offering earphones with wires, Bose has brought them back. Wired headphone sales went up this year for the first time in 5 years. What gives? I think sometimes folks use the wireless and there are connectivity issues, Bluetooth and otherwise. I've had that happen before, so I could see that being the case. I'm actually using wired headphones to speak to you now. That's a traditional thing for radio folks to use the wired headphones, but some use the wireless and they're fine with it. So just depends on who's doing it. Seal and Kiss from a Rose kicking off a big marathon of music. That's up next.
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0: 75. Of course, he acted in a whole bunch of other TV shows, some movies, and was a musician with the USO at some point. But the rest in peace, good memories of Saved by the Bell and Principal Belding, Dennis Haskins. He's past 75 years old.
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Adele and Someone Like You. Matchbox 20 with the Real World back there a bit ago. Got some Lady A. Play for you in just a bit. Sad news, if you were a fan of Saved by the Bell, Principal Belding has passed away. The actor Dennis Haskins died Monday of Parkinson's.

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0: Sabrina Carpenter, Espresso and Club Nouveau, and Lean on Me. In the world of technology, Apple told by a jury to pay $5.7 billion to Tachyon Technology. Why? Well, Tachyon claim Apple used special vibration technology and Apple watches and iPhones without permission. Apple said, no thanks. They're going to challenge the decision in court. Well, all right then. See how that works out. Got Hoobastank and the reason. We've got that next for you.
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0: Taylor Swift, who's now won 32 VMAs over her career, the most of anybody, even Madonna. She racked up, of course, on Sunday night, had that big video dropping, that Patient Zero with a twist ending on it, and of course, racked up some more awards, including an Artist Director Award, I think, for directing videos. So congratulations to her. Gaudier, somebody I used to know. We'll kick off the big, long stretch of music next.
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0: Lady Gaga, Bruno Mars, and Die With a Smile. And celebrity news, Rod Stewart announced a 21-date final encore tour. He says the last one of his career. We'll see about that. You seen footage of him singing lately? It hit social media. It's, well, not so good. So hopefully he'll last through all that. And Good Morning America's Will Reeve. That's the son of the late actor Christopher Reeve. Diagnosed with testicular cancer. Hate to hear that. Hopefully getting the help and treatment he needs. Surrounded by his family and friends and lots of love. Hopefully he'll get healthy soon. Britney Spears, Toxic, next.
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0: She's Ella Langley, choosing Texas and REM and Losing My Religion. 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

0: Too Sweet Hosier and Michael Jackson with Billie Jean. Another cautionary tale to have your affairs in order way before you think you might pass away. You never know. Like, for example, Hayden Panettiere didn't know she would pass away so young. Well, she did. I don't know what the actual will is or her situation, but now she's got an ex named Vladimir Klitschko, Ukrainian former world champion boxer, who has had full custody of their daughter, Kaya, for most of her life, and she's lived with him in Ukraine. He's now asking that he be allowed to act as their 11-year-old daughter's temporary representative in California court to protect her inheritance after her mom has passed away. You know the family. Anybody who's ever been close to Hayden is going to be angling for some of that money. I'm not sure exactly what her net worth was, but it's probably enough for those folks to stand in line to go fight it in court. So get your affairs in order. It's a good idea.
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0: Justin Bieber, and the song is called Daisies and Prince of the Revolution Kiss. There was a lot made of Al Roker leaving the NBC Today show the other morning. Folks were saying, was he sick? And he's had some health issues here of late. No, he wasn't sick. Did he? There was there a contract dispute or an issue at work? No. He had jury duty. And he was only gone for an hour, but everything's fine. Don't get, you know, your knickers in a twist. He's going to be fine, and he'll be back on the show. Ed Sheeran Shivers is coming up.
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0: There's Ariana Grande and Hate That Made You Love Me. Well, SpaceX has successfully launched its Starship into orbit. It's a significant achievement despite an engine shutting down prematurely. Happened Monday from SpaceX's site in Texas. The Starship is 407 feet tall, the largest launch vehicle globally, dwarfing NASA's retired Saturn V. Apparently, will deploy 26 Starlink satellites, and that'll be 11,000 in orbit after it's all said and done. Also launching satellites for its LEO internet service, that's Amazon. LEO being built around a planned constellation of more than 3,000 satellites. So, see how that works out for everybody. Maroon 5 and This Love is coming up next.
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0: Miley Cyrus Flowers there, and Bill Medley, Jennifer Warnes, The Time of My Life. Well, Thursday, International Coffee Day, and some consumers respond negatively to its caffeine jolt, and they have to do decaf. That dates back to the early 20th century when Ludwig Roselius, who is a coffee merchant in Bremen, Germany, leached caffeine from coffee beans and made the decaffeinated. And that's where the name Senka came in, from sans caffeine or san caffeine in French. And they used that name to make Senka. Interestingly, Rosalia sold his process and trade name to General Foods in the 30s. Probably had generational wealth, I should say, for many, many generations to come. And lucky dogs. Bruno Mars coming up. I Just Might, kicking off things next.
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Mr. Know-It-All Teddy Swims there as we get closer and closer to the World Series. Of course, October is on Thursday tomorrow. And now a rare pair of first World Series tickets have gone to auction. This was in 1903. They'll be auctioned off by Heritage Auctions. Ticket from the game between the Pittsburgh Pirates and the Boston Americans could fetch a quarter of $1 million or more.

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0: Crazy in Gnarls Barkley. With a wacky but true story, a Chick-fil-A server named Mariah posted a TikTok about, well, passing gas on the job, only to find herself fired shortly thereafter. The video features her in uniform waiting to take orders outdoors, humorously included an exaggerated fart sound effect with a caption, "Me letting it out because we outside." But Mariah's post didn't sit well with her manager now. She wasn't fired because of that video. She revealed that they have a point system at Chick-fil-A where for policy violations, you rack up points. And if you get 24 maximum, you are up for being fired. She had racked up 32 points for things like multiple times of being a no-show, being late, all kinds of things. So don't feel too bad for her. She kind of had all this coming.
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America's Got Talent. Ed McMahon did a show called Star Search, and she was on it when she was 8 years old, Leanne Rimes. She just had a birthday, actually, the other day. He's 44 now, but it literally Leanne was on with Ed. Ed was Johnny Carson's sidekick, if you don't remember. I'm Steve. Back to it. Hump Day. Timbaland.

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0: of you.
1: He's got another one after him. Rosie O'Donnell now says that Ed Sheeran has sided with the billionaire elite and that he's one of them. I think when this tour, all because of it, nothing that Ed said, it was the guy that opened for Ed that started all this. But I think when this tour is over, he's going to go to his estate in the English countryside and just chill for a while.
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0: That's Uncle Cracker and Dobie. Drift Away, NSYNC, M5 with Memories in there too. We've got Adele on the way. Hump Day had the NHL regular season start last night. And now we have more games today. NBA season's a couple of weeks away. I don't think it starts till like the 20th of October, something like that. But yeah, last day of September today.
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0: That's Olivia Dean. So easy to fall in love. Steve, higher love in there too. Olivia Dean, by the way, won a VMA this past Sunday night. Did you catch now the deal is that Taylor, when she was speaking at the VMAs, didn't say anything about Travis Kelce. So now people are like, oh, there's something going on there. She didn't say, it's like, okay. She did a song where she talked about it. I forgot to mention your name when I accepted the award. I don't know if you remember in Coney Island a couple of years ago. I'm sure it was intentional.
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3: I'm Kelly Bennett with the SuperTalk Agri News Network, and here's your Sunrise Ag Report. Diesel prices have never been more expensive, and it's really putting the squeeze on farmers. Congressman Michael Guest says in the short term, he supports a ban on diesel exports,
4: which would prevent us, America, from exporting diesel that we produce domestically overseas. Let's leave that in our domestic market. That is going to increase the supply of diesel, which in theory would then drop the price of diesel, so we would be paying less at the pump for diesel.
3: But U.S. Energy Secretary Chris Wright says if you can't export the diesel coming out of our refineries, you run out of places to store it, and you'd have to reduce U.S. refining, which would put upward pressure on gas and jet fuel prices. That's your Sunrise Ag Report. I'm Kelly Bennett.
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0: That's Golden. Come on, Eileen, Dexys, Kelly. Stronger in there, too. Did Kelly, when she was on American Idol, did she compete against Caleb Flynn? I know a lot of people talking about it this morning. Former contestant Caleb Flynn has been found guilty of murdering his wife.
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0: Somber played at the, and I don't think was lip syncing, but was part of the George Michael tribute that they had this past weekend at the VMAs. It's Back to Friends. Daryl and John, you've lost that loving feeling in there too. It is Wednesday, last day of September. It is safe to go out and have a pumpkin spice latte.
1: You know that moment when one meal turns into a craving? 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And yes, the blueberry donuts.
2: I knew they were something special. 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
1: 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We're just getting started.
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0: Good morning from the Domino's.com studio. 93 your high today, 65 going to be your overnight low with clear skies. Tomorrow, Thursday, high 92 with a low of 71. About a 70% chance of rain by Friday with a high of 88. And some more rain expected for the weekend on Saturday with a high of 78. Around 64 right now in Batesville. We'll be broadcasting live from the Lafayette County Multipurpose Arena for the Oxford Lafayette Schools Career Fair today from 10 until noon. We'll talk to you then.
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0: It's Ellie with Love Me Like You Do. I want to know what love is. Foreigner in there, too. Had some concerning news yesterday. The singer from Lady A, Charles Kelly, announced a cancer diagnosis. I guess I had some rib pain and went in, had some testing, and they discovered like a really rare form of cancer. And the Good Morning America anchor, Will Reeve, has shared that he's been diagnosed with testicular cancer.
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4: I'm Kelly Bennett for SuperTalk Mississippi News. Prosecutors will not seek a new trial for a former police officer charged with fatally shooting a black driver. Fox's Lisa LaSera has the latest.
5: On Monday, jurors deadlocked on the manslaughter charge against former Mississippi Capitol Police.

0: Police Officer Michael Reinwald, and acquitted a second former officer, Stephen Frederick, who was also charged with manslaughter in the shooting death of 25-year-old Jalen Lewis in September 2022. The former officers testified they opened fire on Lewis in self-defense after he rammed a police vehicle and drove toward them, and they were in fear of their lives. Prosecutors say Lewis and his passenger didn't know they were being stopped by police. The officers were in unmarked cars and were in plain clothes with vests. Mississippi Attorney General Lynn Fitch's office, which prosecuted the case, said in a statement it followed the process and will not pursue a new trial.
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4: It should be another nice day with lots of sunshine and highs across Mississippi in the 80s and 90s. A look at your state forecast from the National Weather Service in Jackson. Northern Mississippi will be sunny today with highs in the mid-90s. Tonight will be mostly clear with a low in the upper 60s. Central Mississippi will also be sunny with highs in the lower 90s. Tonight will be mostly clear with a low in the upper 60s. Southern Mississippi will be sunny today with highs in the mid-80s and a slight chance of afternoon showers and thunderstorms. Tonight will be mostly clear with a low around 75. 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
5: 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We'll be broadcasting live from the Lafayette County Multipurpose Arena for the Oxford and Lafayette Career Fair for the students. We'll be there this morning from 10 until noon. We'll talk to you then.

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Next year, he will go back out on the road with Rod Stewart, who has announced he is indeed in 2027 going to make up those dates that he missed because of his heart issue. Had a stent put in, doing much better, and is going to go back out on the road, make up those dates, and says this one is called like the very, very, very last time tour, something like that. But Richard's the opener. I'm Steve with T. Uh-huh.

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0: 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Everybody is talking about her look at Paris Fashion Week.
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2: Good morning from the Domino's.com studio. 93 your high today, 65 going to be your overnight low with clear skies. Tomorrow, Thursday, high 92 with a low of 71. About a 70% chance of rain by Friday with a high of 88. And some more rain expected for the weekend on Saturday with a high of 78. Around 64 right now in Batesville. We'll be broadcasting live from the Lafayette County Multipurpose Arena for the Oxford Lafayette Schools Career Fair today from 10 until noon. We'll talk to you then.

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0: Risk It All is Bruno. Tiffany, I think we're alone now. Her version of that classic in there, too. Hump Day morning tonight. It is a brand new season of The Amazing Race. Tonight and tomorrow night, CBS, Paramount Plus. The prize is $1 million. Which, how many cast members are on this one? There's a bunch. The 25th anniversary of it.
1: I'm Kelly Bennett for SuperTalk Mississippi News. Agriculture Commissioner Andy Gibson is calling on Governor Tate Reeves to declare a state of emergency over high fuel costs. Gibson suggested declaring an economic emergency to temporarily suspend the state's tax on gas and diesel. Congressman Michael Guest supports a temporary ban on diesel exports.
2: I mean, think how many goods run on the back of 18-wheelers each and every day.
1: He shared his thoughts on a temporary rollback of the fuel tax.
2: The concern is you don't want to make that permanent because we've got to find ways to pay for the resurfacing and the building of new infrastructure.
3: Sure.
2: But it would clearly be something that I would look at if we wanted to do something, say, between now and the end of the year. Hey, let's look at a three-month rollback on the federal excise tax as it relates to fuel.
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5: Hey, I'm Ramsey Russell from Mississippi. At 15 years old, I was painting our garage when the gasoline fumes ignited, burning me so badly that my heart stopped that night. Doctors gave me an 8% chance to live. Fear of never hunting again hit harder than even the burns did. 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Scars don't end your dreams, they fuel them.
4: Ramsey Russell has found light in his burn scars and is now a global waterfowl conservationist. Ricky tells his story and many more like it in his new book, Finding Hope. So get the book, sign the Pass Hope Forward page, write a hopeful note, and give it to someone who needs it, or keep it for yourself. 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
1: President Trump launched America.gov on Tuesday, a website that uses AI to help Americans find information across government websites with a single search. Dr. Chris Chisholm is the superintendent of the Pearl Public School District and co-founder of Ascended Intel. He's traveled across the country to speak about responsible AI implementation across education, business, and industry.
6: There's always got to be a human in the loop, always with these. You'll hear me say that in every presentation that I do. But in the end, the idea is to make yourself more efficient. And now we've got agentic workflows. I have 35 agents on two machines at home now that do anything I want to.
1: AI companies do admit there are risks.
6: I keep hearing people talk about, hey, we got to limit this. Well, China's not. So again, we're not in a race for a nuclear bomb anymore. Everybody's got those. We're in the race for the biggest, baddest, and best language model and an AI system.
7: 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We'll be broadcasting live from the Lafayette County Multipurpose Arena for the Oxford and Lafayette Career Fair for the students. We'll be there this morning from 10 until noon. We'll talk to you then.
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0: That's fun. We Are Young. It's the Glory of Love. Peter Cetera in there, too. Did you see any NHL games last night? Regular season getting started up? I know. Doesn't it say it's September and the NHL regular season's here? I feel like it's early.
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4: Good morning from the Domino's.com studio. 93 your high today. 65 going to be your overnight low with clear skies. Tomorrow, Thursday, high 92 with a low of 71. About a 70% chance of rain by Friday with a high of 88. And some more rain expected for the weekend on Saturday with a high of 78. Around 64 right now in Batesville. 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We'll talk to you then.
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3: Have you had a chance to use our interactive teller machine yet? 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

I guess she just released a thank you video on TikTok. Was not at the VMAs last weekend, but is going to make an appearance on stage and do a live gig coming up. Miley, Wrecking Ball, and Mariah.

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0: Gaga was not at the VMAs last weekend. One would imagine she was home changing diapers and stuff, right? Or, I mean, I guess Gaga has got nannies, probably like a whole fleet of nannies raising little Rose.
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5: Good morning from the Domino's.com studio. 93 your high today, 65 going to be your overnight low with clear skies. Tomorrow, Thursday, high 92 with a low of 71. About a 70% chance of rain by Friday with a high of 88. And some more rain expected for the weekend on Saturday with a high of 78. Around 64 right now in Batesville. We'll be broadcasting live from the Lafayette County Multipurpose Arena for the Oxford Lafayette Schools Career Fair today from 10 until noon. We'll talk to you then.
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0: So at the VMAs, Taylor announced she was releasing a new music video, kind of, I guess, debuted at the VMAs. And everybody is talking about the video, not because of Travis Kelce or anything like that. The house in the video is like some mansion in Beverly Hills that just sold for $47 million or something like that. That's all anybody's talking about. Not, you know, the clever creativity of the video. Nothing. It's about the mansion.
1: 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Keyfield in Meridian has been selected as one of four preferred locations to be the future home of the new KC-46 aircraft. Keyfield is the home of the 186th Air Refueling Wing, hosting more than 1,000 airmen and Air Force personnel servicing the KC-135. The 186th is the primary National Guard tanker unit devoted to military operations in the Mideast. Over the past few years, Mississippi's federal officials have supported efforts to modernize Keyfield's infrastructure. For more Mississippi news, follow us on Facebook, X, or online at supertalk.fm.
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2: Senator Cindy Hyde-Smith is encouraging the U.S. Supreme Court to reverse a lower court decision that she believes wrongly ruled that independent study programs are public school programs. She joined Senator Ted Budd of North Carolina in filing an amicus brief defending homeschooling parents' rights. They argue that restricting the rights of parents to use faith-based curriculum is unconstitutional and the decision should be overturned. The Woodward versus Thurman case concerns whether the state of California can exclude religious curricula from publicly funded home-based education programs while allowing parents to use curricula of their choice. 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
3: Good morning from the Domino's.com studio. 93 going to be your high today. 65 your overnight low, around 63 currently. 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

0: There's Ed with Bad Habits. If I could turn back time, Cher in there too. Colleen as well. Hump Day. Good morning. We are back to it, starting off the work day. Hope you have had a good start to the day. It's Wednesday, end of September. I know. Rocktober tomorrow.
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1: Good morning from the Domino's.com studio. 93 your high today, 65 going to be your overnight low with clear skies. Tomorrow, Thursday, high 92 with a low of 71. About a 70% chance of rain by Friday with a high of 88. And some more rain expected for the weekend on Saturday with a high of 78. Around 64 right now in Batesville. 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We'll talk to you then.
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Sarah Bareilles and Love Song. Hey, good morning. I'm Scott. Thanks for letting me tag along with you on this final day of September around here. Here comes Casey and JoJo. This is All My Life.

0: 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All right, well, no explanation was given the other day, but apparently Chris Hemsworth suddenly shut down his production company the other day. Yeah, no explanation was given, but I mean, it was probably losing money. 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

0: John Legend, that's all of me. All right, well, can you imagine if your landlord offered you $35,000 to get the heck on out? Apparently, Sarah Beth Mullaney has quite the dilemma on her hands in the Bay Area. Her landlord wants the apartment back that she's renting and has offered her $35,000 to find a new place. However, Sarah Beth has turned the offer down because she says finding a new place in the San Francisco area these days is a complete and total nightmare.
1: I'm Kelly Bennett for Supertalk Mississippi News. Prosecutors will not seek a new trial for a former police officer charged with fatally shooting a black driver. Fox's Lisa LaSera has the latest.
2: On Monday, jurors deadlocked on the manslaughter charge against former Mississippi Capitol Police Officer Michael Reinwald and acquitted a second former officer, Stephen Frederick, who was also charged with manslaughter in the shooting death of 25-year-old Jalen Lewis in September 2022. The former officers testified they opened fire on Lewis in self-defense after he rammed a police vehicle and drove toward them and they were in fear of their lives. Prosecutors say Lewis and his passenger didn't know they were being stopped by police. The officers were in unmarked cars and were in plain clothes with vests. Mississippi Attorney General Lynn Fitch's office, which prosecuted the case, said in a statement it followed the process and will not pursue a new trial.
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1: 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Dr. Chris Chisholm is the superintendent of the Pearl Public School District and co-founder of Ascended Intel. He's traveled across the country to speak about responsible AI implementation across education, business, and industry.
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7: A look at your Q105 weather forecast. 93 your high today with mostly sunny skies. 65 your overnight low. Tomorrow, Thursday, more sunshine. High 92, the low is 71. Expecting some rain to roll in Friday with a high.

0: high of 88 and going to stick around Saturday with a high of 78. We're broadcasting from the Lafayette County Multipurpose Arena for the Oxford Lafayette Schools Career Fair. 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

0: I want you, I need you, oh God. I need these beautiful things that I've got.
1: Benson Boone and Beautiful Things. All right, well, if you've been a Nirvana fan over the years, or more specifically, maybe a Kurt Cobain fan, or know somebody who has been, yeah, the Olympia, Washington apartment that Kurt apparently rented from 1989 to 1991 is now an Airbnb. Yeah, the Olympia Historical Society actually points out that Kurt apparently wrote about 75% of their songs in that apartment, including Smells Like Teen Spirit.
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0: Q105, your home for today's best mix of the 80s, 90s, 2000s, and today. What's going on, friends? Hayden King broadcasting live over here at the LOU Career and College Fair, year five of this thing. They got 24 schools from around the state visiting with 98 vendors, businesses, colleges, the whole nine yards, going on until noon today. Got to give a shout out to Jaden Cook, Jeff Jones, and Ronnie Williams for putting this thing on again. Year five, the biggest one yet over here at the Lafayette County Multipurpose Arena. We'll be talking with some business folks, probably some students as well. We're going to have a nice little afternoon here, of course. Glad that we got 24 schools this year. Again, largest group of schools to visit this thing. Year five, rock and rolling, running strong here. We got pretty much all of your law enforcement, EMT, firefighters from around the area here. We got multiple colleges, including Ole Miss, Delta State, Southern Miss, and more, Northwest Community College as well. We got our friends with the real estate over here in front of us. We're our friends next to us. I got to find out exactly who they are, but they got the bass boat out here. They got the ATV. We got drones flying around. It's a lot of fun, and these kids are having a great time. And we are, too, telling them about the beautiful thing that we call radio. We're doing it live here at the Lafayette County Multipurpose Arena for the fifth annual LOU Career and College Fair, going on until noon. We'll be checking in with you in a little bit. 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

0: Hey, we're over here at the LOU Career and College Fair, year five of this, and it's always fun because we have students come and say, hey, do you want to be on the radio? And we say, yeah, absolutely, but you better know what you want to talk about. So joining me are two lovely ladies from Regent School. What's going on?
1: Hi, I'm Grafton Graver. I'm a senior at Regent School of Oxford.
2: Hi, I'm Anna McGee, and I'm a junior at Regent School of Oxford.
0: All right, so junior, senior, how's it been so far today at the College and Career Fair?
2: It's been great. I've enjoyed it so much because I've been able to see all the things that I want to do with my life.
0: Yeah. So, what do you want to do? You figured it out already?
2: Well, I either want to be a dentist or be an orthopedic PA, so just one of the two.
0: Nice. Got to keep the smiles looking good. How about you?
1: Yeah, so it's great being able to stop by all the booths and see, like, all of the things that we can do with our future and everything. I mean, I really want to become a nurse, so, I mean, I'm a senior at Regents. I'm going to go to Ole Miss, and
0: nice.
1: I'm going to be a nurse and go to the nursing program, and so it's really nice to be able to talk to people who've already been through that and who are kind of over that and can tell me everything I need to do.
0: Got to prepare me. Got to prepare. So you guys already got it figured out. Mr. Darby and myself have no idea. That's why we're in radio. So when you don't know what you want to do, you end up doing radio. So that's what we're doing over here. Who does Regents play on Friday night?
1: Kirk Academy.
0: Okay.
2: Oh, yeah.
0: You guys play football over there? Okay, all right. We got the football team here. That's fun. So senior year, how are we feeling about almost being done with high school?
1: Oh my goodness, I'm so ready.
0: Ready.
1: So I've been at Regents my entire life and I love Regents, but I'm so ready to get out to college and to, you know, be able to do what I want with my life and everything.
0: There you go. Junior, you got one more year though.
2: Oh yeah. It's coming fast, but I'm ready to go to college and just continue my life and my career path. So I'm excited, but Regents has been so good to me, totally.
0: Very cool. All right, so I got to ask, who has the best giveaway so far at this thing? There's a lot of good ones. They're making us look
2: y'all.
0: Bad. Because all no, don't. That's a lie, because all we have is pens and notepads.
2: Hey, I'm on the radio. This is amazing.
0: You are on the radio, so we got that going for us, which is good. And we unfortunately don't have any Connie's Donuts over here.
1: Oh,
0: so yeah,
2: that's okay.
0: They've kept me away from those.
1: I see a few spinning wheels, though. We might have to stop by those. We haven't been to many booths
2: Maybe
1: yet.
2: The firefighter one, too.
1: Oh, yeah.
0: Firefighter. I think they had the hats, which are always fun. Yeah. Fire hat for sure.
2: Oh yeah.
0: There you go.
2: Oh yeah.
0: And see, Halloween just around the corner, so if you don't have a costume, you throw the firefighter helmet on. It's
1: firefighters
0: easy.
1: For Halloween.
2: Easy.
0: It's done.
1: We got this, Anna.
0: All right. Ladies, you enjoy the rest of your day.
1: Thank you for having us on here.
0: Yeah, absolutely.
1: Yes.
0: It's always a pleasure. Have a great rest of your day. Best of luck in college and have a great rest of your junior and then senior year.
2: Thank you so much. Have a great day.
0: Thank you. These two ladies, they're great over at Regent School. They know what's going on. And if they don't, that's how you find out today, because it is the 5th Annual LOU College and Career Fair over here at the Lafayette County Multipurpose Arena, Q105, live on location.

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1: This is for you, Daddy.

0: 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Had some nice young ladies from Regents. Now we got some nice young gentlemen joining us. Boys, what's happening?
1: What's up?
0: What's your name, my man?
1: Stanton Adams.
0: Stanton Adams, and who else we got?
2: My name is Zayden Casey.
0: Zayden Casey. Gentlemen, how are we doing today?
1: Awesome. This is amazing.
2: I'm doing great. This has been a good experience so far.
0: It's a lot of fun. We got 98 booths out here, colleges and businesses as well. But I know a couple of you guys were interested in doing

0: some broadcasting. So let's chit chat. What do we got?
1: Yeah, so I've loved listening to David Kellum on games.
0: Good dude.
1: Love his voice, just like how much energy he brings. I kind of like, I wish it was like where I would start is be a commentator for something like that, like for 93.7, for like a good start. And my big dream would be have my own show on ESPN for like football, or a college football final or something like that.
0: That'd be real cool, man. That'd be awesome. And I heard you guys are both on the football team for Regents. Is that correct?
2: Yes, sir.
1: Yep, All right.
0: How are we feeling? We got a big game coming Friday.
2: Yes, sir. It's our first district game.
1: Yeah, first district game. I feel like Kirk we have Academy. A really good chance of winning.
0: Kirk Academy. It's a tough ball club. Yeah. You ready?
2: Yeah. We're ready.
0: All right. What's the scouting report on Kirk Academy?
1: They run a lot of wishbone, which is a lot of running.
0: Yep. Yeah.
1: They have some decent O-linemen, I've heard. They like to fall forward when they run.
0: Mm.
1: And they're not going to throw that much.
0: No. Yeah. Run heavy offense.
1: Yeah,
2: they're very run heavy.
1: And their O line apparently has gotten way better over the season so far. At the beginning of the season, they were not doing too good, but apparently they've gotten a lot better. What we've heard.
0: Hey, rounding into form for district, man. That's when it counts, right?
1: Yes, sir.
2: Got
0: a couple gentlemen joining me from Regent School. All right, how about you guys? How are we looking coming into this week?
2: I'm pretty confident what we're seeing. I mean, last week went down to Winona.
0: Winona Christian.
2: Lost that game, yeah.
0: That's a tough ball
2: club,
0: though.
2: We're looking for a big one. Yeah, they're pretty good. We're looking for a big win this weekend on Friday.
0: Perfect. Yeah. Home game this week?
2: It's actually away.
1: It's away.
0: Okay,
1: it's away.
0: On the road. All right. We might get some weather, too, on Friday. You guys ready to play a little rain ball?
1: Yeah.
2: Nothing better than a rain game.
0: You like the rain game?
1: I think we're more than ready, honestly.
0: Okay. All right. Good. I like that. How's the rest of the region looking for the rest of the season? Who's the top? Who's the big game? Obviously, every week's the big game.
1: Honestly, for us, for the rest of the season, I think it's probably North Delta.
0: North Delta or Lee?
1: Yeah, North Delta
2: Lee's
1: or Lee.
2: Looking pretty solid.
1: Because North Delta's our last game. It's Lee, then North Delta.
0: All right.
2: Yeah, we got like three left.
0: Three left.
2: Yes, sir.
0: All right.
1: It's going to be a tough game, but I feel like we could definitely do it. Because we had some problems with North Delta at the beginning of the season at a jamboree. We got into a big fight. Something happened.
2: This is a big one.
1: Something happened. A lot of just bad brawls. But I think we're gonna beat them.
0: All right.
2: Yeah, we're ready for them. We're excited for that one.
0: Confidence. Good. It would be terrible if you guys sat here and said we're a little worried about this week. I wouldn't like that.
2: Oh, no.
0: All right.
1: We're good.
0: Good Wednesday prep talk. Gentlemen, all right, I got to ask you guys, too. Who's got the best giveaways so far here today? I know a lot of these booths, they got some good swag they're giving away.
2: My favorite booth had to be the Wildlife and Fisheries.
0: Oh, nice.
2: They have, like, pelts over there. That's pretty cool.
0: That is cool.
2: And then Connie's Chicken obviously is giving out donuts.
0: Man, once you start slinging out those blueberry donuts, that's everyone's playing for second place. You know,
1: honestly, for me, it's probably Connie's.
0: Yeah,
1: Connie's donuts, honestly.
0: Hey, man, that's fair. That's fair. We got a great relationship with Connie's. We do Athlete Spotlight with Gary's show on Fridays on Super Talk 93.7. But you gentlemen have a great rest of your day. What are you guys in high school? Seniors?
1: Both juniors.
2: We're both juniors.
0: All right. So you got a little time. All right.
2: Yeah, we got a little bit, though.
0: All right. You got time. But next thing you know, it'll be senior year, and you're looking to go to college, man.
2: Yes, sir.
1: Yeah.
0: It's big stuff.
1: It's a big week.
0: Gentlemen, you have a great rest of your day. Best of luck this Friday. Y'all bring home a win, okay?
1: Yes, sir.
2: Yes, sir. Thank you.
1: Thank you.
0: All right. You got it. Regent School. We've had the guys and the gals on. Both great people. Come out and see us. Actually, don't come out and see us because it's a closed thing for the LOU College and Career Fair. Fifth year of it. We're live here. Q105, a real part of your community.
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5: I would sell in a heartbeat.
4: The company denies being a nuisance or any negligence. There are currently 5 claims against SpaceX AI. A judge will soon decide whether or not the suit can become a class action.
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2: Court documents reveal the men arrested in a recent crate and bust at a store in Oxford knowingly sold deadly products. Two Ole Miss students who passed away September 21st purchased illegal products from area retailers. The cause of their deaths is pending an autopsy and toxicology report, but over-the-counter kratom was found at both scenes. Members of the American Kratom Association are preparing to address their deaths. Fox's Madison Scarpino is in Oxford.
3: They're very upset that local law enforcement classified what was found at the scene as kratom when they say it was, quote, not kratom at all. But newly filed court documents reveal a lot more specifics. The docs show photos of what officials believe is kratom or a kratom-like substance on Robert String's nightstand and Aiden Hamilton's dresser. In the affidavit, a narcotics agent said the ingredients of the chewable tablets include MGM-15, which is chemically manipulated and
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5: A look at your Q105 weather forecast. 93 your high today with mostly sunny skies. 65 your overnight low. Tomorrow, Thursday, more sunshine. High 92 with a low of 71. Expecting some rain to roll in Friday with a high of 88. And going to stick around Saturday with a high of 78. We're broadcasting from the Lafayette County Multipurpose Arena for the Oxford Lafayette Schools Career Fair. 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

0: Q105, your home for today's best mix of the 80s, 90s, 2000s, and today. We got all the kids out here today. 24 schools for the LOU Career and College Fair. I feel bad. Just had a defensive end and one of the basketball players from West Bolivar. They start region play against Riverside on Friday, but they had to get back on the bus. And I was about to do the scouting report, the whole nine yards, find out everything. But you know what? We got a pretty good fill in here, Miss Margaret, with the Lafayette County Multipurpose Arena, who's letting us linger here inside on the big floor. How are you today?
1: I'm great.
0: What's going on?
1: Well, I got a lot of kids here.
0: We do have a lot of kids here, and Gary Darby, so that's a lot to handle.
1: Yeah,
0: I know. And when you got Ronnie Williams and Jaden and Jeff running things, I'm surprised that this has gone on for 5 years.
1: It has. It seems to have grown every year, so it's a good deal.
0: It is a good deal. Fifth year of this. Now, speaking of things growing, you guys have had events out the wazoo over here at the Lafayette County Multipurpose Arena. How's it going?
1: It's going good.
0: Yeah?
1: Yep. We have a little hot in here during the summer, but we've done really well. The Mounted Patrol used our facility to house the horses and the patrolmen that came from South Mississippi earlier for the LSU game.
0: Okay.
1: That was a great thing. Got a few things coming up that I'm really excited about.
0: Yeah.
1: Donkey basketball.
0: The what?
1: Yep. Donkey basketball.
0: What do we do? Please explain.
1: On Tuesday, October the 13th at 6 o'clock, come out to the arena. We're going to play donkey basketball.
0: All right. Let's dive into that a little bit here. What is donkey basketball?
1: They actually ride the donkeys. They'll play 4-on-4.
0: Okay.
1: And they'll ride the donkeys. You have to be on a donkey to pass the ball or shoot the ball, and you shoot at a basket just like basketball.
0: But you're on a donkey.
1: But you're on a donkey.
0: My gosh. Well, that's something to see.
1: Yes, it's going to be great. I've got some sponsors for my donkey. So if you're interested in sponsoring a donkey, just contact Mayor Wayne Andrews, and we'll set you up.
0: I know Wayne Andrews has been called a donkey before. But in another,
1: surely not. Surely not.
0: I know he's called me that before, for sure. Miss Margaret joined us here. And that's such a cool relationship you guys have with the Arts Council. How's that been?
1: It's been really well. It's worked out really well. We've kept this pretty good. The floor's hard today. It's not always hard. Like when we have a barrel race, we have one coming up in November.
0: Mm-hmm.
1: It will not look like this. It'll look soft.
0: Yeah.
1: But before then, we have, not in the arena, but we have the carnival coming up.
0: Okay.
1: That's October the 22nd through the 25th.
0: All right.

0: out to the carnival. It's a really good carnival. PB&J out of West Memphis. Great people, great carnival.
1: Nice.
0: Safe. I really like them.
1: That's good.
0: And then we'll have Spooktacular.
1: Oh, yeah.
0: October the 29th. I had to look at my calendar.
1: Yeah, that's fair.
0: October the 29th from 5 to 7. Bring your kids out. Have a lot of organizations and people out here that they can trick-or-treat and get enough candy to last a little while.
1: That's right, until mom and dad get into it.
0: That's right.
1: Then it starts dwindling a little bit.
0: That's right.
1: All right, so October is a full month.
0: Yep.
1: Are we going to be having the rodeo and what have you again this year?
0: Yes, not until February, okay. But in November, before the barrel race, we'll have Holiday House and okay. Arts Craft show out here in the arena. That will be the 13th and 14th of November. And there'll be some good vendors here for that.
1: Perfect.
0: And then the barrel race, we'll have it, and it's free to the Holiday House, Spooktacular, the Holiday House, and the barrel race is free for anybody to come and watch.
1: Free for everyone.
0: Mm-hmm.
1: Awesome.
0: Yeah, you just come in and watch. The barrel race is always fun.
1: Yeah.
0: You got little kids that like to watch a tractor run. It runs quite often during that.
1: Right.
0: And then not a whole lot going on around Thanksgiving or December. We'll have some meetings inside
1: okay.
0: the building, but nothing out in the arena scheduled for right now. I'm working on a few other things, but I haven't gotten them.
1: I got you.
0: Out yet.
1: Where can people...
0: Our rodeo will be February the 13th and 14th.
1: Okay.
0: But before the rodeo, we will have... Let me get my date because I want to make sure you come for this because
1: okay.
0: it is fun.
1: All right.
0: On January the 31st, we'll have micro wrestling.
1: Oh, my
0: this
1: gosh.
0: This will be the third year they've been out here. They are... That is too fun.
1: The micro-wrestling.
0: Micro-wrestling. They're out of Pigeon Forge, Tennessee, and it's a really family-friendly group, and it is fun.
1: I love it.
0: I love micro-wrestling.
1: I love that. Now, if people want to find out all the dates and times for everything, where can they go to find that out?
0: Facebook. Wayne and them put there. I'm just a facility manager. I just make the arena look pretty. Wayne and his crew at the Arts Council puts all that out on Facebook.
1: Okay.
0: And just look around and you'll see some.
1: Fantastic. So there you go. Go to oxfordarts.com with the Yaknepetawpha Arts Council to find out the schedule of everything going on over here at the beautiful Lafayette County Multipurpose Arena. Miss Margaret, always a pleasure. Thank you for the time.
0: Yeah, you bet. Thank you.
1: All right. 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

0: Just in the nick of time, because he loves the Cranberries. We love playing them on Q105, along with the best mix of music from the 80s, 90s, 2000s, and today. Now I got one of the guys, the important guy. He's got the staff shirt on. It's Jaden Cook joining us. What's up, brother?
1: Hey.
0: Hey,
1: how
0: man?
1: You doing?
0: Who did you take that shirt from? Because I know they didn't put you in charge of this thing.
1: That's for sure. I have no business wearing this shirt. I tried to give it to you earlier. You wouldn't take it.
0: No. I can't be that responsible.
1: Hey, what, you nuts?
0: No, I'm in radio. I can't do all that.
1: That's right.
0: I heard cats enough as a living already.
1: That's
0: so
1: right.
0: Now you're going to put me in front of all these students, 24 schools. You're nuts, man.
1: Yep. Hey, 24 students, and the last two are here. So,
0: oh, my gosh.
1: Hey, we're finishing this thing up.
0: Dude, another great year, though. Year five of this thing started out great, and we were talking a little bit earlier off air, and I know you and Gary talked on 93.7 that 98 vendor tables, and then also 25 schools in attendance
1: yes,
0: this year. That's huge.
1: Absolutely. It's probably we've grown every year. It's definitely our largest as far as vendors. It's definitely our largest as far as students. So we're excited. We're just trying to put everything out in front of these students and let them explore what's important to them. And just it's tough. These students have so many options, and we're just trying to put it all in front of them for sure.
0: So many options. I mean, you have a bunch of colleges here, four-year, two-year schools as well. Jeff Jones joining us now here. What's up? There he is.
2: Oh, I was just looking for a chair.
0: Oh, is that it?
2: Yeah.
0: Well,
2: no,
0: you
2: I'm
0: found the
2: kidding.
0: One with the headset on it, so I don't know.
2: Right.
0: There's a tough call.
1: Like he's about to go to sleep.
0: He does. Yeah, you look comfy over there.
2: It's about nap time.
0: It's about nap time. What time did you guys get here this morning?
2: I got here a little after 6:30.
1: He beat me here. I got here about 7.
0: Well, I know you got a old ball coach.
1: That's
0: takes
1: right.
0: a little while
1: hey,
0: to get out of here.
1: Late nights get me sometimes, right?
0: But I just want to say congratulations and thank you guys for having us out here again. But like you said with the students, I mean, all these different colleges, all these workforce places too, workforce development. I mean, you got a trend now with a lot of students kind of foregoing the four-year route and going into trade school, which is, I think, pretty cool.
1: Absolutely. And college is great, and we want you to go to college, but there's so many options out there. You can make a ton of money and without going into debt. So that's kind of our goal here. I'm in debt still. I'm still paying stuff. So,
0: right.
1: So just trying to throw it all out there and let them see what's all out there.
2: Yeah, just to let them know.
0: Right.
2: So somebody over there with the court reporter.
1: Yeah.
2: Well, you would have no idea how much a court reporter makes, and the schooling, it's like a special

0: school that's like 12 to 18 months.
1: Right. Because you're typing in a whole other language.
0: Yeah, basically. it's another language.
1: Yeah.
0: Yeah. It's so interesting.
1: It is. It's pretty cool. And yeah, they do all right.
0: Yes, they absolutely. Do fine.
1: They do
0: and,
1: all right.
0: And they only have to work when there's court in session.
1: Sure. Absolutely. So. Not a bad gig.
0: Yeah, that's
1: actually,
0: a good
1: are they
0: gig.
1: Still here? I might go see them.
0: Yes, they're right over there by the gate.
1: Yeah, Jaden Cook, Jeff Jones join us. Part of the, these are the guys that make this thing happen, the LOU Career and College Fair, year five of this thing. And, I mean, how does it get bigger? Is that possible?
2: I don't know if it can get any bigger than this, to tell you the truth.
0: Yeah, it'll be more fine-tuning, really, from this point and looking for – Well, I mean, obviously there's a finite amount of space, so we can't get too big because this is the biggest venue in the city, I think, or
1: right.
0: at least the biggest one that can house the vehicles that come in here. But, you know, getting space for more careers, mm-hmm. Things that kids aren't thinking about. I'd love to have a taxidermist here.
1: Yeah.
0: You know, I'd love to have a. We need a plumber here.
1: We need.
0: Well,
1: it's tough to get them here because they're busy.
0: They are super busy with the explosion in Oxford right now. I mean, how can you find a plumber? I can't even find a plumber at my house.
1: That's what I'm saying. That's why they're good people to learn from.
0: Exactly.
1: You know, because look, once that clock starts, ding, ding, ding, ding, ding.
2: Yeah, absolutely. We said it earlier. Just thinking that all these businesses that were able to come out here because we know it's hard for you to get. So get away for a day and come out here. So we just wanted to thank them because it shows a lot about them that they're able to come out and help us with this for sure.
1: Fantastic. Mike Smith with Connie's Chicken. My
2: best,
1: man.
2: Best blueberry donuts in
1: absolutely.
2: Town for sure. Right?
1: Absolutely. Absolutely. Well, it's great having and that too with restaurants and entertainment businesses. Also, you have all the first responders, everything. I was going to say the college. You got realtors here, too. You covered the entire spectrum.
0: Lots of military presence
1: Lots
0: here, too.
1: Lots of it, too, yeah.
0: Really just a big healthcare presence.
1: Mm-hmm.
0: Just trying to get more and more.
1: Final thing on that, I know you guys were on with Gary the last couple of weeks and actually had more people sign up after listening to his show, which
0: That's
1: was
0: right.
1: fantastic. If people are listening right now and want to be a part of this next year, how can they go about doing that?
2: They will have plenty of options. We said it earlier, we're going to start planning this thing. Maybe not tomorrow, but I promise you when we get back from fall break, we're going to have a meeting and we'll start planning next year. So it's going to be out there. They can reach Jeff Jones at Oxford High School, Jaden Cook at Lafitte High School. But it's about, you'll start hearing about it during the summer for sure. We'll start throwing it out there.
0: And we send feedback forms to all the vendors and all the school administrators and say, you know, what was good, what was not, how can we get better?
1: Absolutely. Well, you guys do a great job. I don't know how it can really get better.
0: Oh, it's going to get better.
1: I love that. I love that. It's been fantastic. Thank you guys for putting this on, and thanks for having us be a part of it.
2: Thank
1: We're
2: you for coming, for sure.
0: Thank
1: Absolutely.
0: You.
1: Absolutely. All right, there you go. Jaden Cook, Jeff Jones, two of the head honchos of this thing. This thing is the LOU Career and College Fair at the Lafayette County Multipurpose Arena. It's about to wrap up. Had 25 schools here today, bunch of kids. It's been awesome. Some more awesome music coming your way here on Q105.
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0: 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Wrapping up here at the 5th annual LLU Career and College Fair at the Lafayette County Multipurpose Arena. Guys, did everyone leave? Is that what happened? What? Everyone's gone?
1: Well, they're leaving.
0: Oh, they're leaving.
1: Yeah,
0: it's over. All right. Well, there we go. Just making sure. We've had a great time here. Year five of this one had 25 schools in attendance and also 98 vendors out here. So it was cool talking with them and, of course, some other schools from around the area. And always a good time being out here. I want to thank Mr. Jaden Cook, Jeff Jones, and Ronnie Williams for putting this thing on. And they said it's going to be bigger and better next year. And I can't wait to see that because it's pretty big and pretty doggone good as it is right now. Thanks to Don Smith back in the studio. And I'll be with you for your afternoon drive home. And, what about 3 hours. So there you go. Thanks to Gary Darby as well. Q105, a real part of your community.
2: I'm Kelly Bennett for SuperTalk Mississippi News. A Kratom advocacy group is criticizing local police following the deaths of two students at Ole Miss after authorities initially said their bodies were found near packages of pills containing synthetic compounds linked to the drug. Fox's Madison Scarpino is in Oxford.
3: They're blasting local law enforcement for calling what they found at the death scenes kratom when they say the substance was actually very different than that. A narcotics agent said the ingredients of these chewable tablets include MGM-15, which is chemically manipulated and highly potent. It is derived from a trace compound in the kratom leaf. It is now a controlled substance that experts say is dangerous and deadly. The Kratom Association says the public needs to know the difference, and they blame local law enforcement. But the state public safety commissioner is warning to stay away from any Kratom-related products in general.
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2: Mississippi has been experiencing record economic development, and MDA Executive Director Bill Cork has been a huge part of that success. Cork says it's been a great run, but he's retiring. Governor Tate Reeves announced his successor this morning. He's appointed Paul Jared P.J. Waldrop to the position effective tomorrow. Waldrop most recently served as Deputy Executive Director and Chief Operating Officer of MDA, where he's helped lead the state's economic and community development efforts and oversaw 12 divisions responsible for approximately $400 million in annual expenditures. Previously, Waldrop served as the first director of the Governor's Office of Military Affairs at MDA, where he developed Mississippi's statewide military community strategy and established a 5-year strategic plan.
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0: A look at your Q105 weather forecast. 93 your high today with mostly sunny skies. 65 your overnight low. Tomorrow, Thursday, more sunshine. High 92 with a low of 71. Expecting some rain to roll in Friday with a high of 88. And going to stick around Saturday with a high of 78. 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

0: Lady Gaga and Bruno Mars. It's Die With a Smile. All right, well, this is certainly sad. 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Yeah, no cause of death was given at the time, but Satterley was only 40.
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0: With your Midday Ag Report from the SuperTalk AgriNews Network, I'm JT Mitchell. The inaugural Cory Fall Festival next to the Brandon Amphitheater is less than a month away, and Agriculture Commissioner Andy Gibson is encouraging everyone to come on out.
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It's Shania Twain helping us get on through that Wednesday workday / final day of September. 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

0: 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All right, well, if you want to plan a getaway to the Atlanta Zoo, apparently the two new giant pandas have officially arrived. That would be Fu Shuang and Ping Ping.
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0: It's Billie Eilish and Birds of a Feather. Well, I don't know if you saw it go down on Sunday night, but Taylor Swift won the MTV VMA for Video of the Year. Yeah, that's the Video Music Awards' top honor every year. Taylor actually dedicated that victory to Dolly Parton, and Taylor now becomes the artist with the most MTV Video Music Awards in history, with 32 of those moon men.
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0: There's Miley. That's Flowers. 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One that views the world through red eyes, and the other one that is completely crawling with parasites. Great.
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5: I'm JT Mitchell with SuperTalk Mississippi News, brought to you by Mama Justice. If you want a free legal consultation, it's easy. All you've got to do is call Mama Justice at 662-883-6262. The man arrested after a 12-hour standoff with police in Jackson on Tuesday is now facing a charge of murder. JPD confirmed today that Christopher Walker is believed to have been connected to a deadly shooting days earlier, one that claimed the life of a 41-year-old woman at a gas station on Medgar Evers Boulevard. When officers were following up on tips related to the shooting, they spotted a vehicle that had left the scene. It led them to Walker, who barricaded himself inside a home on Diane Drive. Inside were three children. After half a day, the children were rescued and Walker was tased and taken into custody. Area Development has named Mississippi the 12th best state to do business in. Go to supertalk.fm for more news like this.
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5: The Mississippi State football team is 4-0 and ranked number 16 in the nation, but the Bulldogs' biggest test yet will be this weekend against number 7 Alabama. Greg McElroy, a former Alabama quarterback who will be on the call for ESPN, discusses what State will need to do to get an upset over the Crimson Tide.
9: I think there's some things that Mississippi State can do to make it interesting. Their D-line's got to play really, really well. My biggest concern for Mississippi State is probably their O-line, if I'm going to be honest. Man, this Bama pass rush is pretty relentless, and they have some guys that kind of beat you in a bunch of different spots. So the O-line for Mississippi State's got to be great this week. And if they are and they give Camario a real chance to stand back there and survey, then those big plays could potentially open up.
5: Mississippi State and Alabama kick off Saturday at 11 a.m. The game will also be broadcast on participating SuperTalk Mississippi stations. I'm JT Mitchell.

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1: A look at your Q105 weather forecast. 93 your high today with mostly sunny skies. 65 your overnight low. Tomorrow, Thursday, more sunshine. High of 92 with a low of 71. Expecting some rain to roll in Friday with a high of 88. And get a stick around Saturday with a high of 78. 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

It's Paula Abdul and Straight Up. Well, congrats to Mike and Molly star Billy Gardell. The actor and comedian says his weight loss surgery that he had done back in 2021 has pretty much saved his life. He's lost 170 pounds since that procedure was done.

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0: There's Kelly. It's Miss Independent. All right, well, if you've always wanted to own your own winery, here's your chance. Vegas Golden Knights owner Bill Foley apparently selling his Three Rivers Winery in Walla Walla, Washington for the low, low price of $4 million. 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

0: against Maroon 5 and One More Night. All right, well, have you heard what Major League Baseball is talking about? They've apparently approached the Trump administration about hosting baseball games in a national park. The rumor going around is that baseball wants to build a baseball park in Grand Teton National Park.
1: You're listening to Super Talk News. I'm Caleb Saylors. One man is dead and a woman is hospitalized following a shooting in Lee County. Officials report that the incident happened Tuesday morning along Lisa Avenue in Verona. Authorities found a woman suffering from an apparent gunshot wound to the leg along with a dead man. The deceased was identified as 31-year-old Devontae Faulkner. The unidentified woman was transported to medical care. Officials believe the pair got into a fight that erupted in gunfire. No charges have been announced at this time. Officials in Neshoba County will have to appoint a new supervisor following the death of Bobby Riley. The longtime District 5 supervisor passed away earlier this month. His passing followed 2 decades of service within Neshoba County. Officials are now tasked with naming a temporary replacement until voters can elect a permanent office holder.
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1: The Mississippi Department of Child Protection Services has been criticized following a report about some of its practices. A report by WLOX highlighted a severe foster care crisis while also noting that some children are not removed from homes where drugs are present.
4: It is Mississippi law that on the basis of marijuana, that can't be, you can't remove a child just for that, okay? And as I understand it, it's also federal law that you can't just remove for certain things like that. And yet this panel was all about, y'all need to remove children whenever there's drugs. And the law is, you can't do that.
1: That was State Senator Bryce Wiggins looking to set the record straight. The Mississippi legislature recently held a special session over youth court reform, and CPS communication was also a focal point. Be sure to keep up with all things Mississippi by heading on over to supertalk.fm. I'm Caleb Saylors.
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6: A look at your Q105 weather forecast. 93 your high today with mostly sunny skies. 65 your overnight low. Tomorrow, Thursday, more sunshine. High of 92 with a low of 71. Expecting some rain to roll in Friday with a high of 88. And get a stick around Saturday with a high of 78. We're broadcasting from the Lafayette County Multipurpose Arena for the Oxford Lafayette Schools Career Fair. 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

0: That's Golden. Hey, thanks for having us tuned in as we head up on the top of the hour on this final day of September. Well, apparently Nicole Scherzinger is now touring with the Pussycat Dolls again in Europe. But check this story out. About a half an hour before a show the other night, somehow boiling water was poured onto one of her legs. She shared pictures of the welts that resulted in that spillage. And in her words said, the show must go on. So at least she didn't bail on the entire show, but what exactly were they doing backstage? I mean, how do you get boiling water poured on your leg?
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0: Ed Sheeran in Shape of You. I'm Gina. Happy Wednesday. Just starting to climb over it. I guess yesterday was National Coffee Day, although every day is coffee day for me. This year, Orlando, of all places, took the number one spot, followed by Portland, Oregon, Miami, Long Beach, California, Seattle, Tampa. Hey, not for nothing. What's funny is I think Starbucks just announced they're closing like 250 stores nationwide, which is sad. I feel bad for all the baristas out there. They're going to be looking for work, so maybe local shops can absorb them, you know? On the way, Kings of Leon, Roxette, and Bruno Mars kick everything off next.
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0: Risking it all. It's Bruno Mars right here. So tomorrow kicks off October, right? Brand new month. And people are debating if it's too early to put out Halloween decorations. I'm just shaking my head because, like, I've seen some people have Halloween decorations out at the beginning of September. So 42%, though, really say between October 1st and the 15th is the best time to put out Halloween decorations. So what say you? Are you with that? I saw a house that had like the dark color, like the purple lights and things like that, like a month ago. So I thought it was pretty cool and they should keep that up year round, actually. Lifehouse, Madonna, Louis Capaldi is all coming up next.
1: Reporting for Supertalk News, I'm Griffin Ray. A Jackson man had to be subdued after assaulting three officers at the Jackson Police Headquarters on Tuesday. Around 2 p.m., detectives with the Jackson Police Department were interviewing 22-year-old Cameron Mitchell in connection with an armed robbery investigation. During the interview, he reportedly became combative and physically assaulted multiple detectives. Mitchell headbutted two of them, kicked one in the stomach, and bit another. He then allegedly headbutted a detective a second time and bit a different one. With the help of additional officers, they were eventually able to secure him without further issue. One of the three detectives was transported to a local hospital and treated for minor injuries. As a result of the incident, Mitchell is being charged with three counts of aggravated assault on a law enforcement officer, in addition to the armed robbery charge he received on

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2: Hi, I'm Todd Frenchard, and my addiction to alcohol and cocaine started when I was 13 years old and led me to over 40 treatment centers around the country. I was on the brink of death when my mother dropped me off over here at the Home of Grace, expecting me to die, but God had another plan. This time it was different. I've now been sober almost 28 years, and I lead the Banco Foundation, which helps other people.
1: Todd's story, along with many other heroes in the book, shows how the worst thing to ever happen to us can make us hope givers. So get the book, sign the Pass Hope Forward page, write a hopeful note, and give it to someone who needs it, or keep it for yourself. 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
0: The world's largest weenie dog race will soon return to Starkville, this time with a new title sponsor. The 5th annual Starkville Derby will return to the college town on May 1st, 2027. In the offseason, event officials struck a 3-year naming rights partnership with Mama Justice Law Firm. The festival has raced nearly 1,000 dachshunds and attracted countless visitors from across the globe to watch the canines run in Starkville. For the full story, go to supertalk.fm. The annual Pumpkin Adventure is set to return to Jackson this October. From October 7th through 10th, 14th through 17th, and 21st through 24th, the Mississippi Agriculture and Forestry Museum will be transformed into a pumpkin paradise. The family-friendly event will allow visitors to take a hayride through the property, learn about pumpkins, enjoy tasty snacks, and explore the various exhibits around the museum. In addition, there will be a pumpkin patch and a place to pick your very own pumpkin pie to take home. Admission is $12. I'm Griffin Ray.
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4: A look at your Q105 weather forecast. 93 your high today with mostly sunny skies. 65 your overnight low. Tomorrow, Thursday, more sunshine. High of 92 with a low of 71. Expecting some rain to roll in Friday with a high of 88. And get a stick around Saturday with a high of 78. 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

0: Let's talk all things Madonna since we just played her before Louis Capaldi, all right? So on Sunday night, for sure, the VMAs, number one, the viewership was up some 51%. 8.4 million people watched Sunday's VMAs, and they saw Madonna roll out and just kind of dominate certain categories, right? And so what do you think she did after the VMAs? Well, I saw a video of her. She was rolling around on a hotel bed with Charlie XCX and Julia Garner, two very big A-listers. And there were other people in the room, so they were having some girl fun. And yeah, you can see that video too of Madonna. Get up and dance. I love that song. Danceteria is the name of that song. It's so good. Trains around the corner with Hey Soul Sister.
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2: I'm JT Mitchell with the SuperTalk AgriNews Network, and here's your closing market report. From the New York Cotton Exchange, October cotton is down 34 cents to 74.79. December cotton is down 34 cents to 78.52. From the Chicago Board of Trade, November soybeans are down 4¾ cents to $12.93 per bushel. December corn is down 21¼ cents to $5.75 per bushel. From the mercantile, October live cattle is up 145 to 218.68. December live cattle is up 190 to 222.70. October feeders are up 278 to 336.43. And November feeders are up 340 to 334.30. That's your closing market report. I'm JT Mitchell with the SuperTalk AgriNews Network. Don't forget to keep up with the latest across Mississippi agriculture by going to supertalk.fm.
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12: You know, sorry, I just coughed there for a second. Oh. You know, Wednesday's my favorite day of the week.
11: That is true, and a lot going on this Wednesday, including Singo over at Back 9. There's some other things around town going on. That's all going into a very, very

0: busy Thursday, Friday, and the weekend as well. Even though the Rebs are off, the football Rebs, that is.
1: Which is much needed.
0: Much needed, for sure. Some other Ole Miss sports going on. Of course, we got high school football Friday. Some games being moved to tomorrow night because of the impending non-nice weather on Friday. So none of the games that you hear on Q105 as of yet. I think we're all good there, but some other ones have changed. So we'll take a look at that. And let you know some other cool things you can do on a Wednesday.
1: Yeah, and of course the Dancing with the Stars recap, because it was last night.
0: It was last night. Week three.
1: And it's juicy, let me just tell you that. We've got a lot of tea to spill today.
0: Well, we're going to spill some tea on this Wednesday. All right. 92, we got some clouds out there on the Oxford Square. Taylor Swift coming at you now.

0: Wham and Careless Whisper on your afternoon drive home here on Q105, playing all your favorites from the 80s, 90s, 2000s, and today. Had a nice little morning over at the Lafayette County Multipurpose Arena for the LOU College and Career Fair. Had 25 schools in attendance, 98 vendors, trying to show the kids what they can do after high school.
1: It's a good turnout.
0: It was a great turnout. Had a lot of people interested in radio.
1: Wow.
0: I know.
1: Hey.
0: Surprising.
1: Radio is always going to be a thing.
0: True that. True that. It was, people were like, people were coming over to your tent. We had a bass boat and an ATV. I was like, hey, you didn't let them drive the ATV. We let them drive the car. We let them on the radio.
1: Yeah.
0: So.
1: I love what you let kids on the radio.
0: Yeah.
1: Wait, that's awesome.
0: Found out, had some guys and some girls from Regents. We talked about their big matchup on Friday, starting region play. The ladies were talking about they want to be a doctor and a dentist.
1: Wow. Yeah.
0: And they said it on the radio, so hey, it's out there in the world.
1: Well, there they go.
0: Yeah. So that was a lot of fun. Appreciate all the guys over there for having us be

0: part of it.
1: Funny story. Hayden actually, when I was in college, came and talked to my sports reporting class.
0: Mm-hmm.
1: And he was like, hey, I'm hiring.
0: I'm literally, if you want a job, I'm right here.
1: I was like, me?
0: Yeah.
1: Me?
0: Yeah, you and Natalie Grace.
1: Yeah.
0: I wasn't lying.
1: Now look at us. We're still here with you.
0: Now look at y'all.
1: Now you're like, no more.
0: Done.
1: Bye.
0: No,
1: I'm
0: no.
1: Kidding.
0: Doors
1: I'm
0: always, doors always open. Yeah, that was, well, you know, usually when people come and speak to a class, like, oh, well, yeah, let me know and we'll get you in touch with people. It's like, no, I need bodies.
1: Now. Right, pronto.
0: Right now. Yes. So it was a good, hey, you know, I can spot talent a mile away.
1: Hey, it worked out.
0: Worked
1: for
0: out
1: you
0: pretty
1: and
0: good.
1: Me both.
0: Hey. For everyone involved, for sure. What do we got going on tomorrow over at the Lyric? We got some music, eh?
1: So there's a concert.
0: All right. Max McNown, is that correct? McNown?
1: McNown.
0: I don't know.
1: It's one of those.
0: Right.
1: Apparently, he's like a new and upcoming artist.
0: Okay.
1: I don't really know much about him, but it's apparently supposed to be a really good concert. Doors open at 7 p.m. and show starts at 8:30.
0: Perfect.
1: Also, the Lyric's a very fun venue for a concert, so I feel like you can't go wrong.
0: Cannot go wrong with that. And then coming up this weekend over at our friends with Circle and Square, Oktoberfest.
1: Oktoberfest. Wow. I think that's cute.
0: That's cool.
1: I like how they did that. And I also love Circle and Square. Again, they have just kind of a event going on from 4 to 10 p.m. October 2nd to October 3rd.
0: All right.
1: You can find out more details on their website. But again, Circle and Square is awesome. It's a great place to just go grab a drink, a beer. I personally love their margarita.
0: They're good.
1: And it's healthy. It's clean. I said this yesterday.
0: Clean margs.
1: It's a clean marg, but it'll get you. So
0: it
1: watch
0: will.
1: Out.
0: It'll, yeah, be careful with those.
1: And they also just have great food all around. So should definitely stop by if you have nothing to do. Yeah.
0: Yeah, on Friday and on Saturday for Oktoberfest at Circle and Square. You can follow them and find out more on social media.
1: And if you're worried about the rain, they have an indoor and outdoor area. So no excuse not to go.
0: No excuses necessary. We got some more music coming your way. Shawn Mendes and more next on your drive home.
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0: guys cold? It's not so much the heat, it's the humidity that will kill you.
1: Riding down the road with the king. King of the road. Hayden King. It's your afternoon drive on Q105.

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0: in the beautiful Domino's.com studio. All right, so I think we are both expecting Miley's new album, Bass Persuade, to kind of be a vibe like that. Not the case. You no. listened to more of the album yesterday.
1: Yesterday and today, after we had talked about it on the show, because I hadn't given it really much of a listen,
0: sure.
1: So I was like, okay, this is unfair. I'm going to go back, do it again, and it just, her music is good.
0: Mm-hmm.
1: I think she's a great singer. I do like her lyrics.
0: Yeah,
1: I just am not the biggest fan of every song having like club music behind it.
0: Your club days are behind you?
1: I mean, I don't want that in every song yeah. I listen to of hers.
0: Yeah. She just wants to be playing in the club.
1: But you know what I mean? Like that techno club sound. I don't know.
0: The clubby sound. Club vibe.
1: Yeah. Like yeah. house music almost. Kind of behind
0: it. It's a little housey. Yeah.
1: I don't know. But I don't know. It's just, it's a weird album. But I feel like her last album was kind of getting into that a little bit.
0: Yeah. There were some songs. There were signs.
1: I don't know. I just love Party in the USA, Miley.
0: Well, who doesn't?
1: And Wrecking Ball and all those songs that were terrific.
0: Couldn't agree more.
1: She's still a great singer, so no hate. I do like the song Aftermath and Let's Get Married. Those two were really good.
0: Those were the top two for you?
1: Those were the top two for me.
0: All right. And I think those were higher up on the list of the favorites by the people.
1: Yeah, there was an Orbit. Two was not bad either.
0: All right. So I think I'm going to have to take a deeper dive into this new album.
1: I did it. It's your turn.
0: It's my turn.
1: It's your turn, Hayden.
0: All right. I will check that out. Speaking of checking things out, this song has already had 22.3 million streams on the streaming platforms. Ella Langley's She's in Texas. That'll be in the next set of music. But before we get to that, we're going to check out this weather forecast and your news from around the great state of Mississippi on this Wednesday.
2: 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If you want a free legal consultation, it's easy. All you've got to do is call Mama Justice at 662-883-6262. The man arrested after a 12-hour standoff with police in Jackson on Tuesday is now facing a charge of murder. JPD confirmed today that Christopher Walker is believed to have been connected to a deadly shooting days earlier, one that claimed the life of a 41-year-old woman at a gas station on Medgar Evers Boulevard. When officers were following up on tips related to the shooting, they spotted a vehicle that had left the scene. It led them to Walker, who barricaded himself inside a home on Diane Drive. Inside were three children. After half a day, the children were rescued and Walker was tased and taken into custody. Area Development has named Mississippi the 12th best state to do business in. Go to supertalk.fm for more news like this.
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2: The Mississippi State football team is 4-0 and ranked number 16 in the nation, but the Bulldogs' biggest test yet will be this weekend against number 7 Alabama. Greg McElroy, a former Alabama quarterback who will be on the call for ESPN, discusses what State will need to do to get an upset over the Crimson Tide.
8: I think there's some things that Mississippi State can do to make it interesting. Their D-line's got to play really, really well. My biggest concern for Mississippi State is probably their O-line. I'm going to be honest. Man, this Bama pass rush is pretty relentless, and they have some guys that kind of beat you in a bunch of different spots. So the O-line for Mississippi State's got to be great this week. And if they are and they give Camario a real chance to stand back there and survey, you know, then those big plays could potentially open up.
2: Mississippi State and Alabama kick off Saturday at 11 a.m. The game will also be broadcast on participating SuperTalk Mississippi stations. I'm JT Mitchell.

All right, thank you, JT. Now look at your Q105 weather forecast being brought to you by Baptist Memorial Hospital of North Mississippi. Get better with Baptist. 89 with partly cloudy skies now. 63 going to be your overnight low. 6:45 is your sunset. Tomorrow, Thursday, 6:53, your sunrise. Mostly sunny, high of 92 with a low of 70. 50% chance of showers late Friday with a high of 85. And some more rain possible on Saturday with a high of 79. Ole Miss football has a much-needed bye week, but they will be back at it, and they'll hit the road the following Saturday up in Nashville, taking on Vanderbilt. That'll be a 2:30 kickoff. 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Song's been at number one on the Billboard Hot 100 list, going on 24 weeks now, and has over 22 million streams. It's Ella Langley's Choosing Texas.

0: good old Alanna Miles, Black Velvet on your drive home here on Q105. Hayden and Annie with you in the Domino's.com studio. All right, had a big, big Dancing with the Stars episode last night, yacht rock themed, a lot of Hall & Oates, a lot of Doobie Brothers. The tunes were great.
1: The tunes were great. Let's just say we have a lot of people unhappy with the elimination.
0: Including those that were eliminated.
1: True.
0: Taylor Hansen, of course, from the

0: all-brother boy group Hanson and his partner Britt Stewart eliminated on the show last night. I didn't think that they were going home.
1: I think he at least had another week in him.
0: Yeah.
1: Now, based on his performance from last night, it was definitely his worst so far. Mm. You know what happens? You know, a foxtrot's hard.
0: That's right.
1: But yeah, no. I don't even think it was fan viewers. I feel like there had to be something else going on. But right when they were, you know, when they do like the suspense
0: yeah.
1: and everything, because Guillermo has been up there every week. Right. You know, he always gets the lowest scores, but he has like everyone loves him.
0: And
1: Whitney's over there like, I'm pregnant. I'm ready to go home.
0: She's
1: you can
0: done.
1: Just tell. But she's also loving it too.
0: Sure.
1: But yeah, no. Britt, the professional dancer, mm-hmm. her face and reaction
0: said it all. She didn't have to say anything.
1: She was blaming herself. She was mad. She was upset. So I don't know. I want to know like the behind the scenes tea of everything.
0: Yeah.
1: And why, but they haven't released anything. So, but yeah, Taylor's gone, unfortunately.
0: I think we'll find out some tea sooner than later.
1: Yeah.
0: Because they were not expected to go home last night.
1: No.
0: Because, you know, when you see them sometimes, they're like, this could be the end of the road.
1: Yeah, but I will say, last night, I know I'd said this the previous week, that I didn't think that there were a lot of great dancers this season. I was mistaken. Last night, I think everyone's starting to get it.
0: Week three,
1: I mean, there's about 7 of them that are competitive.
0: Yeah.
1: And then there's that, like, group of 3. Mm-hmm. Like, they could get there. They're not terrible.
0: Right.
1: But it's just like,
0: Could sneak into the finale.
1: No.
0: No?
1: I don't think so.
0: You think
1: maybe
0: that,
1: based on viewer votes, but there's too many good people.
0: You think there's that drastic of a drop-off from the 3 to 4 into the 5 category?
1: Yeah.
0: Okay.
1: I don't know. There are some people that I thought Taylor was better than. But also, Guillermo's not going home yet. Everyone loves him.
0: Guillermo's staying.
1: He loves it.
0: Yeah.
1: And honestly, I think what I saw the most out of this group, sorry to stop rambling about it, but it kind of broke my heart a little bit because almost everyone does want to be out there this season. Like, you can tell everyone's passionate about it. They want to get better. Like, Guillermo, Taylor, they want it.
0: Yeah.
1: Guillermo, when his face, when he didn't get eliminated, he was like, oh.
0: He was like,
1: let's dance. Like,
0: yeah.
1: he wants to dance. He wants to get better. So I love that side of everything. People, not so much the talent they talked about. It's you vote for your favorite. And also, too, I mean, it's about getting better,
0: right.
1: Isn't it?
0: Yeah. Look at Andy Richter last year.
1: Yeah, everyone's talent level is different. So
0: yeah.
1: I do love it for them, but I just hate the reactions and seeing them go home. It's sad.
0: It was sad. They were bummed out for sure. Taylor Hanson and Britt Stewart eliminated from Dancing with the Stars season 35. Alanis Morissette and more coming your way to wrap up the 3 o'clock hour on your drive home.
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5: What's a TV star? We just saw the whole thing. The
4: whole thing. Pretty crazy.
5: Jake, you're a stud.
4: He left.
5: He left.
4: Oh, so good.
5: Jake doesn't like when the attention's on him, but we love to put it on him.
4: That's why he's the best.
5: Jake,
4: great writer.
5: Jake.
4: We'll be back together, I guess, next time the Rebs play at
5: Everyone home. Everyone misses us.
4: I know. Next time the Rebs play at home when they take on Missouri, the Van Ack and Julius Tailgate Show will be back up and running. Don't forget, it is Wednesday, which means it is Wine Wednesday, so obviously, you got to play some UB40.

0: Kid Laroi, Justin Bieber, and Stay. Glad you stayed right here on Q105. You made the right choice, jamming out to great tunes from the 80s, 90s, 2000s, and today. And, of course, also, where's my music? There it is. It's so low. What's going on?
1: It's really low. What's going on?
0: I don't know. I thought I was stroking out for a minute.
1: Probably.
0: Oh, great. There's your microphone.
2: Oh, was that not on?
0: Nope.
2: Okay, there we go.
0: Jeez.
2: You were just sitting there talking to yourself awkwardly.
0: Shouldn't surprise you at
2: no.
0: all.
2: No surprise at all.
0: Zero surprises. Well, you know, I was in the midst of making sure we had the tickets to give away for the Nate Bargatze show on Saturday at the Pavilion. So, you know, per usual, just playing music, doing a radio show, and Ticketmaster at the same time. So, we gave away a pair to Mary yesterday.
2: She's Mary was our lucky show. Winner, and yeah. She was so thrilled and also loves our show. So
0: loves the
2: shout
0: show.
2: Out to Mary.
0: Yeah, shout out, Mary. Appreciate that. We got another winner later on yesterday, which means we got another pair to give away right now. Right now.
2: Oh my gosh, we're giving away another pair?
0: Another pair to see Nate Bargatze, the Big Dumb Eyes Tour, college
2: and
0: tour.
2: It's the perfect weekend because it is a bye week for Ole Miss football. Mm-hmm. And it's going to rain on Saturday.
0: Well,
2: so this will be indoors at the Pavilion.
0: Let's not get too ahead of ourselves with the rain, because we got to be in Water Valley at the VFW on Saturday from 10 until noon.
2: I'm bringing my rain jacket.
0: All right, bring that rain jacket. But you need to bring these tickets if you win them to see Nate Bargatze on Saturday, 7 o'clock at the Pavilion. We are looking for caller number 2 at 662-234-5107. That is caller number 2 right now, 234-5107. Again, 662.
2: Oh no, the phones are lighting up.
0: 234-5107. 662-234-5107. We're going to go to the phone lines again today.
2: I wonder who it's going to be. Yesterday, it was blowing up.
0: It was blowing up. Let's see who we got here. Hello, Q105.
3: Yeah, just seeing if I'm caller 2 for those tickets.
0: You are caller 2. Who is caller 2?
3: Steven.
0: Steven, what's up, man? How are you?
2: Congrats, Steven.
3: Thank you.
0: What's going on?
3: Oh, man, just driving home from work. Thought I'd surprise my wife if I could get these.
0: Ooh.
2: What? That is awesome.
0: Steven, scoring some brownie points. I like that move, man.
2: Big brownie points right there.
3: Awesome. This is great.
0: Perfect. Steven, have you seen his Netflix special by chance?
3: We have, and my wife's always following me on TikTok saying, hey, you got to watch this. So this is going to make her day.
0: Oh, so she's going to be stoked. So excited.
3: No doubt.
0: All right.
2: Oh, I'm so excited.
0: That'll be fun. Steven, you hang on the line, and we'll get some info for you so we can fire off those tickets to you, all right?
3: Will do. Thank you.
0: All right. Enjoy the show. Steven, what a big
2: move.
0: Wait,
2: that makes me so happy.
0: That's awesome.
2: His wife's going to be so thrilled.
0: That's a big point.

0: That is really big points
1: big
0: right there.
1: Big points. Big points. Shout out to Steven. You and your wife, enjoy the show on Saturday. We got Alicia Keys and more coming your way next on your drive home.
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0: September Cry for You. That one coming off of the request line. Appreciate that. 662-426-1093. 662-426-1093. Hayden and Miss Annie with you in the Domino's.com studio. Where are you listening at, friends? A lot of people have us on. A bunch of stores do.
1: I'm all for it.
0: I love it.
1: I support all my Oxford stores, of course. And all the stores located around it.
0: No doubt. Especially the ones that have Q105 on.
1: Duh.
0: Yeah, that puts you in a higher threshold.
1: Of course.
0: For
1: sure.
0: You're
1: on our good side.
0: You're on the good side. That's the side you want to be on. I tell you what, speaking of good, the Ole Miss men's golf team, real good. They won the Bryan Brothers Collegiate down in South Carolina yesterday. First place, the big trophy, and Colin Strollio, co-SEC Men's Golfer of the Week, which was announced earlier today as well, setting a new career low 54-hole score at 8 under par. So congratulations to Mr. Trollio and the Ole Miss men's team for winning that tournament down in South Carolina.
1: I swear, men's golf is always good at Ole Miss.
0: Always good?
1: You never hear... You always hear something positive coming from them. Always.
0: That's true. I think it's the good juju with Coach coming on the Strike Zone show.
1: He was a celeb.
0: He is.
1: He knew how to talk too. He had some good. He was good on the radio.
0: Coach was on the entire time.
1: I know. We need to have him back on.
0: Oh, he's coming back. He's coming back. He knows that for sure. Congratulations to the guys. The ladies will be down in West Point next week playing in the Alley event.

0: down there at Old Waverly. Since we're on the golf vibe right now, back nine, Country Club on the Square. It's Wednesday. What does that mean?
1: So, Singo at the back nine. It's also Wine Wednesday at Lenora's and Wing Wednesday at Jinsei.
0: I mean, you could hit the hat trick. You could do all three.
1: You really could.
0: Mm-hmm. You possible.
1: Know. Me and Hayden, we've tried before.
0: It's been dabbled. Done. It's been done.
1: Been done. It's been done before.
0: It has. What do we got prize-wise tonight
1: could
0: at
1: be
0: back
1: you
0: nine?
1: Tonight, the back nine actually has some great prizes. They have a JBL soundbar.
0: Ooh.
1: Can't go wrong with that.
0: Nope.
1: At any age. They have a crock pot, which a lot of people hate on the crock pot. I personally love a crock pot.
0: Are you a crock pot girly?
1: Yeah, and you can cook anything in it.
0: It's true.
1: You know, it's underrated.
0: Yep.
1: We're making it overrated now.
0: Hey.
1: Also have a golf...
0: golf bag?
1: Golf bag. Sorry, making sure. Well, I didn't know if it was called something, so I was about, you know. But the golf clubs are not included is what I was trying to get at, Hayden.
0: No clubs.
1: Just the bag.
0: Just the bag.
1: Right. Had to specify.
0: Sure.
1: And then just some digital cameras.
0: Oh.
1: Yeah.
0: Just
1: some digital cameras.
0: Are they the digital or disposable?
1: Disposable
0: cameras.
1: I can't zoom in on it. I'm trying to.
0: I think it's the disposable.
1: The disposable cameras. Yeah,
0: those are fun. Because then you don't know how the pictures turn out until you get them developed.
1: Those are my favorite. So it's pack of two.
0: Pack of two. Nice. Those are expensive. Those
1: yeah,
0: are nice.
1: I know they are.
0: Those are nice, nice cameras. So there you go. Cameras, golf bag, crock pot, JBL soundbar. Not too shabby.
1: No, I think those are all great prizes.
0: Couldn't agree more.
1: You can't go wrong.
0: Nope. Singo, 8 o'clock every Wednesday over at the Country Club of the Square. That is back nine. Your weather forecast and your news coming up.
2: With Super Talk News, I'm Griffin Ray. Over 20 pounds of cocaine were found in Gulfport following a traffic stop on Tuesday. Around 1:30 p.m., a deputy with the Harrison County Sheriff's Office conducted a traffic stop near the 33-mile marker on I-10 in Gulfport. Inside the gray Kia Sportage were Chloe Rankin and Jason Acevedo. The two were supposedly driving from Houston, Texas to Clearwater, Florida. A U.S. Border Patrol canine unit responded and discovered 22 pounds of cocaine and over $10,000 in illicit currency in a duffel bag. Both are charged with federal trafficking. Summertime is always hot in the South, but it felt a little hotter this year, and that was no trick of the mind. Following a record hot July, it was also the hottest August on record for the contiguous United States. The National Oceanic and Atmospheric Administration released its August 2026 temperature and precipitation assessment, with Mississippi nearly engulfed by much above average temperatures.
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4: Hi, I'm Jacob D'Angelo, and when I was in high school, my classmates and I lost somebody that was very important to us. 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
5: 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We've got Hardy at the Hump. 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We got to get him back to Davis Wade. 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
0: All right, Griffin, thank you for the news update. 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

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Check them out. 92 with partly cloudy skies. 61 your overnight low. 647 your sunset. Tomorrow, Wednesday, 652 your sunrise. High 93 with a low of 65. Still in the 90s for Thursday with partly cloudy skies. And you might see some rain on Friday. High of 88 with a low of 69. Possible showers on Saturday as well. Q105 will be live down in Water Valley at the VFW on Saturday for their Community Family Fun Day. 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

0: 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Miss Annie, we were talking about, officially tomorrow will be pumpkin spice season for October. But you've already dabbled in the waters a little bit with a pumpkin spice latte.
1: And I made protein banana

0: pumpkin chocolate chip muffins.
1: I'm still waiting for one of those.
0: I know. I was going to bring you one. I keep forgetting. I actually have one in a bag waiting to bring to you.
1: All right. Ready for it.
0: I would say tomorrow, but I'll be hosting the show.
1: You will be. You will be
0: Friday.
1: Hosting.
0: Maybe you'll get lucky Friday.
1: Get lucky muffin Friday?
0: Get lucky muffin Friday,
1: I
0: yes.
1: Bet. I'm in. I'm in on that. Chipotle. We're talking margaritas with Chipotle. What's going on?
0: Okay, so I've never been involved in the Chipotle margarita era.
1: I don't know about that.
0: I didn't even know that was a thing. Maybe it's just a thing other places, but
1: yeah.
0: They're bringing it back. Okay, I'm going to, not here in Oxford. Unfortunately, let me just go ahead and say that. So fans have been asking about it on social media, and it is Chipotle's annual Halloween burrito. Burrito, see what they did?
1: Oh.
0: Event. launching a Summon the Spirits tour. So the classic margarita that has five ingredients with no artificial flavors will be stopping over this tour. So they'll stop in Denver, New York, Dallas, Los Angeles, and New Orleans.
1: Of course, New Orleans.
0: I know. I was just there. I'm like, come on. Mm. It's a limited time comeback. But yeah, I think I would love to try a Chipotle Marg. $6 Marg.
1: That's basically the cheapest thing at Chipotle.
0: Yeah. And five ingredients, no artificial flavors. I mean, come on.
1: Hey.
0: Can't beat that.
1: Can't beat that. I would like to try one.
0: I know. Hey, if you're listening, Chipotle, come to Oxford, Mississippi.
1: Hey, you got two locations. At least one of them.
0: Yeah. Two locations.
1: Come on.
0: Trust me. People here would love it.
1: I could not agree more about people being down for a Chipotle margarita. Unfortunately, closest one you can get is down in the Big Easy, New Orleans. So.
0: Hey, any excuse to go to the Big Easy.
1: True, but I don't think my first stop is Chipotle for a margarita.
0: That's true.
1: That'd be probably towards the bottom of the list.
0: Be the end.
1: Yeah, that would be the end. But if you're
0: you could literally just stop, though, on your way into the Chipotle and grab a marg, though.
1: Quick marg from Chipotle?
0: Yeah.
1: Coming in?
0: Yeah. Coming in hot.
1: Yeah, that's coming in real hot. Real hot.
0: No better way to do it, Hayden.
1: True. I think I'd rather go... I might go Chipotle Marg over a daiquiri coming in hot.
0: Oh, yeah.
1: Yeah.
0: I like a Marg over a daiquiri, but that's just personal opinion.
1: I'm right there with you on that one. Right there with you on that one. Valid. Valid for sure. We got some more music to wrap up this 4 o'clock hour, the weekend, and more next. Stick around. It's your afternoon drive home.
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6: 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Hayden and Annie with you in the Domino's.com studio. Wednesday, as we know, a lot going on the square and around it. If you're looking for a place to eat and maybe grab a beverage or two, Wing Wednesday at Ginsei. You always have Wine Wednesday over at Lenora's, and I know they have plenty of great wine over there. And of course, Singo.
7: Half off certain wines. That's great, right? Deal. Mm-hmm. And the food is fabulous.
6: Had the crab cakes on Saturday.
7: Wow.
6: They were good. Real good.
7: Yeah, no, you can't go wrong.
6: Mm-mm. No, no. And of course, Singo over at Back Nine. We got cameras,
7: sound bar, a golf club bag. Clubs are not included. Mm. So,
6: and,
7: yeah.
6: Oh, and the
7: crock pot.
6: There you go.
7: I love the crock pot.
6: Singo, 8 o'clock every Wednesday over at the Country Club on the Square, Back Nine. Per request, some Rihanna for your 5 o'clock hour.

Nelly Furtado, Say It Right on your drive home here on Q105. Hayden and Annie with you for the final time on this Wednesday. We got wild card MLB action going on. One game already complete. The Phillies took down the Braves 4-3. That series tied at one apiece. And right now the Chicago White Sox ahead of the Houston Astros 4-2. Chicago leads the series 1-0. So if they win today, they will advance. Also, later tonight, you got the Cubs and the Pods. Padres beat them Cubbies big last.

0: last night. I want to see it again. Eliminate the Cubs. That game's at 9 o'clock. And then at 7, you have Red Sox, Yankees. New York leads that series 1-0. So there you go for some wild card MLB baseball. Looking forward to it. Music-wise, we got some good birthdays today, Miss Annie.
1: Oh, I'm ready for it.
0: Yeah. First off, though, someone we heard in that set, Mariah Carey, started an 8-week run at number one on the charts with a song we heard, Fantasy, in 1995. In 2006, Justin Timberlake began a 2-week run at number one on the album charts with Future Sex, Love Sounds. And in 2022, Ed Sheeran was ordered to stand trial in the U.S. over claims that his hit song, Thinking Out Loud, had some copying of Marvin Gaye's Let's Get It On.
1: Ooh.
0: I know. They ended up settling out of court, but everyone knew what happened. So
1: yeah.
0: Yeah. Birthdays, though. How about this? You have Ben Lovett from Mumford & Sons.
1: Ooh.
0: You a Mumford & Sons fan?
1: Not really.
0: I'm not either.
1: No.
0: I'm not either. Trey Anastasio from Fish. I know you love some Fish.
1: Oh, yeah.
0: No, you don't.
1: Oh, yeah.
0: Are you a Fish fan?
1: Oh, yeah.
0: Gross.
1: No, I'm not.
0: Gross.
1: Johnny. No hate to anyone that is.
0: Oh, there's some slight hate.
1: Oh, gosh.
0: No, I'm kidding. I'm kidding.
1: Oh, Hayden.
0: I'm kidding. I'm kidding.
1: He's not kidding.
0: I'm not.
1: Yeah.
0: Johnny Mathis and T-Pain.
1: T-Pain?
0: T-Pain.
1: Birthday today. I haven't heard that name in forever.
0: Oh, T-Pain, man.
1: T-Pain. There
0: you
1: we go.
0: You want to hear some T-Pain? Patio bar at the library.
1: There
0: late.
1: You go.
0: DJ Mario. Always some T-Pain going
1: always
0: on.
1: Some always some T-Pain. Anyway, now on to our national days. It is the last day of September, which is crazy that tomorrow is going to be October.
0: I guess they can finally wake me up when September ends tomorrow.
1: Well, yes, Aiden, yes. I was just saying that I was loving the cool weather, and it's going to be October tomorrow, and it's 90 degrees.
0: Mother Nature.
1: Go, shoot. Mother Nature, we're done with the 90s. Bye.
0: She said not so fast.
1: No, I said so fast. Bye. I'm done.
0: Battling nature.
1: Yeah, we are battling nature over here.
0: Look out.
1: It has been quite Mother Nature's year
0: look
1: with
0: out,
1: us.
0: Man, no doubt.
1: Anyway, on to national days. It is National Love People Day. You know, it's a good day, Hayden.
0: Gotta love.
1: Gotta love everyone.
0: Gotta love them.
1: Chewing Gum Day.
0: All right.
1: Do you chew gum?
0: Oh, all the time.
1: Yeah.
0: I'm a gum chewer.
1: I go between mints and gum. It really just depends.
0: It's fair.
1: Or the breast strips. I like those too.
0: Those are good too.
1: AI and work day. So, shout out to AI. That's a new one, obviously.
0: Yeah.
1: No
0: AI in this studio, I can tell you that.
1: Yeah. none. Absolutely none, unfortunately. National Hot Mulled Cider Day.
0: Okay.
1: Honestly, that sounds pretty good.
0: Not bad.
1: Mud Mask Day.
0: All right. There you go.
1: Have you ever had a mud mask?
0: Not intentionally. Like when I fall in the mud and face plant.
1: Okay. Yeah.
0: Yeah. Mm-hmm.
1: No, this is a little different.
0: A little different. Yeah.
1: Spa.
0: Ah.
1: But yeah, yours counts too. Still, you know, still hydrating.
0: That's it.
1: And then last but not least, National Women's Health and Fitness Day.
0: All right. Ladies, there you go.
1: There we go.
0: Sweet. Good national days to wrap up September. How was September in your book? Good month?
1: It's been a good month. It's just been a hot month. Honestly, it felt like a longer August.
0: It was an extension.
1: I don't know. I'm ready for October.
0: You're ready for fall?
1: Fall. Like, I'm ready for fall, like real fall.
0: It's going to be here.
1: Yeah. I also love October. That's like one of my favorite months. I just wish we had more home football games.
0: It's going to be a minute before that.
1: Yeah.
0: So, either way, it'll be here before we know it.
1: I know.
0: And then we got a lot. We got a lot.
1: Rolling.
0: We are rolling. For Miss Annie, I'm Hayden. She'll be all you tomorrow.
1: All me.
0: For the show. Love that.
1: Hit the text line for me so I can give you all some song requests.
0: Bingo. There you go. For Annie, I'm Hayden. You'll have a lovely rest of your Wednesday. Later.
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0: Ariana Grande with Hate That I Made You Love Me. Now, one thing that should never come back are shoulder pads from the 80s. Do you remember that? Apparently, 1980s hairstyles are officially back for the fall. That's right. The ponytail by Madonna. The side part blowout by Cindy Crawford. The messy curls like Julia Roberts. And the pineapple updo by Sarah Jessica Parker. Remember the permed curls by Dolly Parton and the natural curls by Diana Ross. The upward flipped out ends like Princess Diana. All of the big 1980s hairdos are back, according to Glamour magazine. So get ready, Aquanet. We're coming for you now. On the way, Backstreet Boys launch us back into the music with Everybody next.
1: 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I'm Caleb Saylor. Officials in Lafayette County are calling on state lawmakers to quickly address dangerous synthetic substances being sold in local retailers in the wake of the deaths of two Ole Miss students. The request comes after the students reportedly had kratom-like products in their homes. Area law enforcement are asking the state legislature to hold hearings, assess current laws, and give police clear instructions on how to hold bad actors accountable. In the meantime, Governor Tate Reeves has not indicated whether or not he would call a special session on the matter. On the law enforcement side of things, officials say this is a public safety concern that needs to be addressed immediately. You can find out more by heading on over to supertalk.fm. 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
1: The 18th annual Loblolly Festival will kick off in Laurel this weekend. Carolyn Burks has the details.
5: It is

0: place that the whole family can come. We have kids' activities. We have stuff for mom, dad, grandma, grandpa, aunts, uncles. It is a fantastic family day downtown in Laurel. Great food, great activities.
1: She said there will be something for everybody to enjoy.
0: We've got a petting zoo and rides and jumps and all the stuff for the littles to wear them out. But 317 vendors this year, so quite a few things to look at and to see, and not to mention our downtown businesses are open.
1: There will also be a record number of musicians performing. The festival is free to attend, and parking, while limited, will be available in the downtown Laurel area. Be sure to keep up with all the latest news, sports, and politics in Mississippi by heading on over to supertalk.fm. I'm Caleb Saylor.
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3: Looking now at your Q105 weather forecast, around 89 with partly cloudy skies, 63 going to be your overnight low. Tomorrow, Thursday, 653, your sunrise, mostly sunny, high of 92 with a low of 70. Chance of showers late Friday with a high of 85 and some more rain possible Saturday with a high of 79. 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
4: 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Yeah,

0: just to go back on the 1980s hairdos that we were just talking about, not for nothing, my poor mom and dad, really, you know, when we used to spray our hair first with the Aquanet, then with the Aussie, the LA looks of it all. You remember all the brands back in the 80s. I mean, there was like a thick residue all over the walls in the bathroom, right? And on your comb. Do you remember that? It was like you had to soak it in hot water and then kind of like it would be ooey gooey. Stuff was like glue. We're going to rock steady with the Whispers next.
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0: Teddy Swims with Mr. Know-It-All. Now, our feel-good story kind of starts with a sad note, but ends on a good note. A mother in Minnesota who lost her daughter last year was devastated, obviously. You never think that you're going to outlive your children. She donated her organs, though, and now the mother was able to hear her daughter's heartbeat again inside the recipient's body. The recipient came in person to thank the donor's mother and brought a stethoscope with her so she could hear her daughter's heartbeat once again. Oh, my gosh, it's so sad. It makes me want to cry. But it's our feel-good story. So we'll get back to it with Whitesnake, Taylor Swift, and TLC next.
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0: Taylor Swift and Opalite. We all love our sports here in town, right? Sports, sports, and more sports. So when it comes to football, our viral video is of a deer who scored a touchdown. Did you see this? It might be the cutest video you ever see. He comes running down the field and the score announcer just kind of takes the lead and he's like, he's going for it, 30 yard, 40 yard. It's the cutest thing. It was during a little kids game and the announcer just so happened to be ready for it. Just put in deer scores a touchdown. It should be the first thing that comes up. Alessia Carrick is up next with Scars to Your Beautiful.
1: Reporting for Supertalk News, I'm Griffin Ray. A Jackson man had to be subdued after assaulting three officers at the Jackson Police Headquarters on Tuesday. Around 2 p.m., detectives with the Jackson Police Department were interviewing 22-year-old Cameron Mitchell in connection with an armed robbery investigation. During the interview, he reportedly became combative and physically assaulted multiple detectives.

0: Mitchell headbutted two of them, kicked one in the stomach, and bit another. He then allegedly headbutted a detective a second time and bit a different one. With the help of additional officers, they were eventually able to secure him without further issue. One of the three detectives was transported to a local hospital and treated for minor injuries. As a result of the incident, Mitchell is being charged with three counts of aggravated assault on a law enforcement officer, in addition to the armed robbery charge he received on Tuesday. For all things Mississippi, go to supertalk.fm.
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0: The world's largest weenie dog race will soon return to Starkville, this time with a new title sponsor. The 5th annual Starkville Derby will return to the college town on May 1st, 2027. In the offseason, event officials struck a 3-year naming rights partnership with Mama Justice Law Firm. The festival has raced nearly 1,000 dachshunds and attracted countless visitors from across the globe to watch the canines run in Starkville. For the full story, go to supertalk.fm. The annual Pumpkin Adventure is set to return to Jackson this October. From October 7th through 10th, 14th through 17th, and 21st through 24th, the Mississippi Agriculture and Forestry Museum will be transformed into a pumpkin paradise. The family-friendly event will allow visitors to take a hayride through the property, learn about pumpkins, enjoy tasty snacks, and explore the various exhibits around the museum. In addition, there will be a pumpkin patch and a place to pick your very own pumpkin pie to take home. Admission is $12. I'm Griffin Ray.
3: Looking out your Q105 weather forecast, around 89 with partly cloudy skies, 63 going to be your overnight low. Tomorrow, Thursday, 653, your sunrise, mostly sunny, high of 92 with a low of 70. Chance of showers late Friday with a high of 85 and some more rain possible Saturday with a high of 79. 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

0: It's Sia and Unstoppable. And before we get out of here, I just played Billy Joel. Billy Joel selling some of his motorcycle collection. Huh. I wonder how much that'll set us back, right? I am Gina. We climbed over this Wednesday. I'm out the door now. I'll leave you back inside the music with Kelly Clarkson. And since you've been gone, have a great rest of your Wednesday. See ya.
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